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2: 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If you've driven past 10th Street and Raceway Road lately, you already know the orange barrels are working hard. 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
2: 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Just travel westbound on 10th Street to pull right into our parking lot. 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
2: 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If you've driven past 10th Street and Raceway Road lately, you already know the orange barrels are working hard. But don't let those intimidating road closed signs turn you around. 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Just travel westbound on 10th Street to pull right into our parking lot. 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
2: 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If you've driven past 10th Street and Raceway Road lately, you already know the orange barrels are working hard. But don't let those intimidating road closed signs turn you around. Gillespie Florists is fully open, and reaching us is simple. As local traffic, you have the green light to drive right past the barricades. Just travel westbound on 10th Street to pull right into our parking lot. And trust us, it is well worth the drive. 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
2: 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If you've driven past 10th Street and Raceway Road lately, you already know the orange barrels are working hard. But don't let those intimidating road closed signs turn you around. 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As local traffic, you have the green light to drive right past the barricades. Just travel westbound on 10th Street to pull right into our parking lot. And trust us, it is well worth the drive. 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
2: 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If you've driven past 10th Street and Raceway Road lately, you already know the orange barrels are working hard. 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Just travel westbound on 10th Street to pull right into our parking lot. And trust us, it is well worth the drive. 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
2: 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If you've driven past 10th Street and Raceway Road lately, you already know the orange barrels are working hard. But don't let those intimidating road closed signs turn you around. 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Just travel westbound on 10th Street to pull right into our parking lot. And trust us, it is well worth the drive. 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
2: 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If you've driven past 10th Street and Raceway Road lately, you already know the orange barrels are working hard. 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Just travel westbound on 10th Street to pull right into our parking lot. 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

0: 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My name's Justin. It's the Overnight Ride. 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Then the whole section did. 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Went home and washed them. Still using it now. I don't know if I could shower enough this week to make me feel better. And that's where I'm at. And that's my commitment to the Philadelphia Eagles.
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6: 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If you've driven past 10th Street and Raceway Road lately, you already know the orange barrels are working hard. 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Just travel westbound on 10th Street to pull right into our parking lot. 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

0: A Better Life with Dr. Sanjay Gupta.
1: Every so often, a scary disease makes headlines. Ebola, hantavirus, and it's easy to feel a wave of anxiety. So I wanted to give you some perspective from infectious disease experts. For the average person, the risk from these exotic viruses is essentially non-existent. As one expert put it, every virus has its own personality. So Ebola, for example, only spreads through direct contact with the bodily fluids of someone who's already very sick. So which germs do deserve your attention? The everyday ones, the viruses behind colds and flu and COVID and RSV, stomach bugs like norovirus and measles, which is wildly contagious and making a comeback. The good news is your defenses are simple and they work. Wash your hands a lot, stay up to date on your vaccines, and in certain settings, don't be shy about masking up. I'm Dr. Sanjay Gupta, helping you live a better life.
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Okay. So it's, howdy, do you come here often? And then at the end of the chorus, it's, how'd he? Now that we've cleared that up, we can play the song. Because it's clever. Cole Goodwin, howdy, on the Overnight Ride.

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3: Work into the Hoosier State. I'm Chief Meteorologist Ryan Martin with Hoosier Act Today's Indiana Farm Forecast. Your Tuesday still features some rain nearby, hit and miss scattered showers in Illinois, and I won't rule out the cloud cover in parts of Indiana triggering another round or two of showers. I think the best chance of that is going to be overnight tonight into early tomorrow morning, first down in southeastern parts of the state, and then honestly, as we approach daybreak, northeast Indiana can see a little bit of shower action. But through the rest of the week, then we are drying down even more, getting good sunshine in here for the last half of the week, Thursday, Friday, Saturday, looking at a nicest setup. We actually stay dry through the first part of next week, Sunday, Monday, early Tuesday, before rains come back closer to midweek, potentially a frontal boundary trying to come through on Wednesday. Whether it's got any moisture left is going to be the question, as it seems to want to rain it out farther north and west. Dry weather coming back behind that fairly quickly. I'm Ryan Martin.
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12: 2026 has been an abnormally wet year for the state of Indiana, with heavy rain and thunderstorms wreaking havoc in many of our communities. 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
24: Good morning, and hope you've had a good night's sleep and you're feeling rested, because we're ready to tackle the day with you.
25: Sure are. Get ready. 4-point stance and everything. That's football terminology.
24: 4-point stance. Yeah, I don't think we're doing that in here this morning,
25: Are
24: Matt.
25: You sure?
24: Mm-mm, not me.
25: Well, if we're going to tackle the day, I'm willing to put in the work.
24: Did you stop and get your energy drink?
25: I didn't stop. We had it. I
24: had some at home.
25: Stocked up a little bit, you know, last week. So yeah.
24: He's drinking his pink slush.
25: I sure am, because I drank the last blue one, and that's all that's left.
24: Guess what I forgot to do this morning? Because someone didn't
25: energy drink. Oh.
24: No, someone sent me no reminder, so I didn't pick up my glasses at Starbucks.
25: Yes. You could text yourself the reminder.
24: Why wanted you
25: know
24: to do
25: that, right?
24: Yeah.
25: All right. Okay. So that way, if it didn't happen, you could have somebody to blame.
24: That's right. Your fault.
25: I think that's called the scapegoat transference.
24: Okay. You call it what you want. Call it Matt's fault.
25: Yeah. Okay. Well, I'll own it. I did not do my commitment to you this morning, and I apologize.
24: No, I'm kidding. But we are going to honor our commitment to everyone else, and that
25: absolutely
24: is that we're going to tell you how to win that trip to see Riley Green in Las Vegas.
25: And you don't even need glasses to do this.
24: This is true.
25: Send the text message MESS, M-E-S-S, to the phone number 95819, and you could be going to the Cowboys It Gets Tour at Resorts World in Las Vegas, where you're going to get all of the, you know, hotel, airfare stuff taken care of. Your tickets to the show are not just regular tickets. They are premium.
24: Primo.
25: Premium. So fancy. And we're going to get you an autographed vinyl copy of his new album, That's Just Me.
24: Yep. Just came out last Friday.
25: Mm-hmm.
24: So if you want to win this trip, you need to send the national keyword. That's a text message and literally takes about 6 seconds. So why wouldn't you send it?
25: Right. Mess. M-E-S-S is your keyword. Send it now and you could win. And if you hang out with us 3 more minutes, we're going to go ahead and see if we can make you the smartest person awake. It's not us doing it. It's you doing it.
24: Well, you got to be smart.
25: You have to be smart. That's the prerequisite you need for this.

0: Indy's Best Country, 95.5 WFMS. That's been by now with Morgan Wallen. We're Deb and Matt in the morning. Looking for you, trying to find the smartest person awake.
1: With a population of over 2 million people in central Indiana, there can only be one. Are you the smartest person awake?
2: Let us find out. Your question is, 30% of Americans would refuse to date someone with this, we'll say, restriction. I was going to say habit, but it's not really a habit. It's more of a restriction.
0: Okay.
2: I'm going to change that right now. All right. What is it? And your clues are, it's not what's for dinner. Should I give you a second clue?
0: Yeah, I think so. This is tough today.
2: This one's going to give it away. Oh, and I don't like it.
0: Well, if you don't want to give it away, then no, don't.
2: I will.
0: All right.
2: I wrote it down for a reason. Rabbit food. 255-9367, 255-9367. Deb, I don't think you could ever do this. You might be able to. You would be more likely than me, though. I feel like it. I know.
0: Yes.
2: Yeah.
0: I would agree with that.
2: All right. Well, if you think you know the answer, as we're speaking vaguely about what the answer is.
0: Vaguely.
2: 255-9367.
0: I love you.
2: 255-9367. What?
0: You said vaguely.
2: Vaguely.
0: It's vaguely.
2: Vaguely.
0: This is your background pulling in here because you say bagel.
2: Bagel.
0: Bagel.
2: I say bagel. Normally I say bagel, but then I got ostracized for it. So
0: by who?
2: Everybody around me, they're like, oh, bagel. Why don't you put the bagel in your bag? Oh, yeah. So I'm like, all right, I'm done with it then.
0: Oh, you cracked me. Repeat the question one more time so they don't get confused.
2: 30% of Americans would refuse to date someone with this restriction. What is it? It's not what's for dinner. And rabbit food. 255-9367. Our phones are working today, so let's put them to the test and see if you are the smartest person awake.
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4: It's me, Jessica.
2: Who's going to be playing Can't Beat Deb. We'll do that here coming up in about 10 minutes.
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0: We're in decent shape this morning. Now, that doesn't mean we don't have construction on just about every side of town. So watch it through your work zones. We'll do another check here for you in just minutes.
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0: Oh, Plumbing, Heating, and Cooling, now offering electrical.
1: Cloudy and breezy today with a high 69. A few sprinkles or showers overnight, low 59. And tomorrow stays cloudy. Early showers possible, a high of 68.
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3: 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We're searching for the smartest person awake.
4: With a population of over 2 million people in central Indiana, there can only be one. Are you the smartest person awake?
1: Let's find out. 30% of Americans would refuse to date someone with this restriction. What is it? Your clues. It's not what's for dinner. And rabbit food. So using those clues, Jason and Anderson, what do you think the answer is, man?
5: Meat restrictions, vegan.
1: Yeah, we'll give that to you. Yeah, vegetarian was more so overlooking that, but you're right on the same path. Yeah. What about you, man? You think you could ever cut out steak or chicken?
5: No way.
1: That would be so hard to do.
3: But would it be a deal breaker? What if you found the love of your life?
5: Yes, it would definitely be a deal breaker.
1: I don't know. I feel like if they judge you for eating it, that would be different. But on the other side of it, that would mean more for you.
3: Well, it'd just be hard to make meals.
5: True.
3: You have to cook for two people.
1: Not really. You just cook the same thing and then just be like, oop, I'm taking the meat over here. All on my plate. Well, Jason, you gave us the correct answer, man. We're going to have you go ahead and claim your title.
5: This is Jason from Anderson, and I'm the smartest person awake. Yeehaw.
1: There you go. Nice job, man. And we'll do it again tomorrow. But for 24 hours, Jason gets to brag. He's smarter than everyone else.
3: That's right. And I think vegans right now are a little upset. They're like, you know what?
1: Yeah.
3: That's a bunch of crap.
1: Okay. Bye.
3: No.
1: Sorry to hear that.
3: Well, no, I'm just saying. I mean, that's tough.
1: Okay. Is it?
3: Yes, I think it is.
1: Okay.
3: You have so many great qualities about you, and we can't be together because I don't eat a burger.
1: Well, I mean, you know, that's a huge lifestyle thing. And I'm not knocking the lifestyle. Like, if you're vegan, there could be health restrictions, that could be personal, whatever.
3: Sure.
1: That's totally fine.
3: Yeah.
1: But that's not always going to be compatible for other people. I will say, for me, I don't want to feel guilty eating steak. Because I really love steak.
3: Well, you know what? We didn't think about that. Vegans might not even want to date somebody that...
1: And that's very well it. Absolutely. You don't have like-minded...
3: That's true. Interests.
1: Interests, yeah. So,
3: beliefs. Yes.
1: Anyway.
3: All right, we're done.
1: That was fun.
3: Yeah.
1: So what do you want to do?
3: Eat a burger.
1: Me too. That would be great, actually. All right. We'll do that. Maybe. Here's Ella Langley, and we're going to play Can't Be Deb here in about 3 minutes.
3: I'm ready.
1: All right, let's go.
3: Let's do it. Jeez.

0: can't be dead.
1: Jessica is here with us, and Jessica, you're back playing, hopefully for redemption, but it's not redemption for a loss, just redemption from a tie, right?
2: Correct, yes. We tied.
1: But in Deb's world, that's a loss.
2: That's a win. That's a win for Deb, yeah.
3: And according to the rules, I didn't make them up.
1: Yeah.
3: I also didn't complain.
1: Right. All right. Well, Jessica, as you know, since you've done this before, we need to get Deb out of here and see if we can get you a redemption here or if you fall again. And we need you to say, bye, Deb.
2: Bye, Deb.
3: Bye, Jessica. Screw up. Trip and fall on your face.
1: She said, no, I will not.
2: I will not this time.
1: Yeah. Jessica, five questions are going to be coming your way. You have to get more right in order to say that you can beat Deb. But as you know, if you get the same right or fewer right, then you can't beat Deb. Question one. A 22-year-old man in Florida crashed his truck on Sunday morning, I believe last week, while attempting to put on deodorant. And thankfully, there were no injuries reported. Driver was not arrested, but he was cited for careless driving. What actor voiced Toe Mater in the Cars movie?
2: Oh, my goodness gracious. I should know this. Let's think here. I'm drawing blanks. Let's just say Arnold Schwarzenegger. That's not right, but...
1: Question number two. Dr. Squatch released a limited edition set of soap and deodorant inspired by Megan Fox called Feral Fox. So kind of the same theme of hygiene here, I guess. You had to enter a drawing in order to get a chance to buy it, too, by the way. Here's your question. Okay. What does the fox say? Perfect. I'm going to accept that, just so you know. And I cannot wait to hear Deb. All right, question number three. Capri Sun knows their usual pouches don't last very long, so they're actually testing a super-sized version. It's called the Big Pouch. It can actually hold 20 ounces, which is more than three times the size of the original. It's for us adults, you know, that don't want to grow up.
2: Yeah.
1: What snack's mascot has the first name Chester?
2: Cheetos.
1: Question number four. The CMAs just announced that they are going to be doing a televised tribute concert next month to celebrate the legacy of Dolly Parton. There's also a set of collectible Dolly dolls that you can get, and NASCAR is going to be honoring Dolly by putting her butterfly logo on their cars. What actor played race car driver Cole Trickle in the 1990 movie Days of Thunder that actually recently made headlines by announcing they're making a sequel? Hint.
2: Oh, my gosh.
1: His name is very fitting.
2: Ask the question again.
1: What actor played race car driver Cole Trickle in the 1990 movie Days of Thunder that recently made major headlines by announcing they're making a sequel? And your hint is his name is very fitting.
2: Oh, my God. I don't know. Tom Cruise.
1: And question number five. In a poll conducted this week, 9% of people say that they've already bet real money on NFL games this season. That includes 12% of men and 6% of women. Have you ever bet on sports, Jessica?
2: I have not, no.
1: Okay. In a standard deck of cards, how many aces are there?
2: Four.
1: Those are your five questions. We're going to bring Deb back in, give her the same five questions, and see if you can or can't beat Deb. Just a few minutes away on 95.5 WFMS, Indy's best country.
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3: Let's be done.
1: Let's be done. All right. Bye.
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3: 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So be careful there on the city's east side. Also on the west side, it is 10th Street near Mount Auburn Drive. There's a crash. We'll have more in minutes.
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5: Cloudy and breezy today with a high 69. Few sprinkles or showers overnight, low 59. And tomorrow stays cloudy. Early showers possible, high of 68.
4: 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Well, that's all them.
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0: Jessica, we've got Deb back in studio, and you know, you were working really hard on answering the questions, right?
1: Yes.
0: Well, Deb was also working very hard on trying to impersonate you.
2: No, I wasn't.
0: Yeah. She somehow got a hold of all your friends' phone numbers and was texting them videos of her saying,
3: "It's me, Jessica."
2: No, I was
0: she did it.
2: Not.
0: She did it.
1: You know what, Matt? You said that last time I was on, too.
0: I know. It was fun. It was great. And I'm going to keep bringing it back. No. Anything you'd like to say to Deb to try to throw off her game?
1: Yeah, movie questions. Good luck.
2: A little fierce there.
0: I mean, it was to the point. It was aggressive almost.
2: Yeah, it was aggressive.
0: Yeah.
2: You know what? I'm ready.
0: Okay.
2: And it better not be any movie questions.
0: Okay. Question one. A 22-year-old man in Florida crashed his truck a week ago Sunday, while attempting to put on deodorant. Now, thankfully, there were no injuries reported, and the driver was not arrested. He was, however, cited for careless driving. What actor voiced Toe Mater in the Cars movies?
2: Oh, gosh. Is that Larry the Cable Guy?
0: Is that your final answer?
2: Yes.
0: It's not what Jessica said.
2: Oh, that's unfortunate. I think I'm right.
0: You are right. Nice job, Deb. Good Jessica job. Said
2: ooh.
0: Arnold Schwarzenegger.
2: Hey, that'd be a good one.
0: And unfortunately, not the answer. So, no. Jessica, it was a nice try, though. She knew it wasn't right.
2: Oh, that's tough.
1: Yeah.
0: So the score is Deb 1, Jessica 0.
2: Hey, that should be it for movies. I got one right, and I'll right. be done.
1: You did.
0: Question number 2. Along the lines of deodorant and hygiene, Dr. Squatch released a limited edition set of soap and deodorant inspired by Megan Fox, and it's called Feral Fox. Now, you couldn't just go and buy it. You actually had to sign up in order to be able to have a chance to buy it.
2: So, what?
0: Yeah, apparently it must have been like a lottery limited edition type style.
2: But interesting.
0: Now, along the same lines of Fox, what does the fox see?
2: What does he see or say?
0: What does the fox say?
2: He says, "Rawr." I don't know. Is this a phrase? Is this a phrase?
0: Jessica, what do you think?
2: This is not good.
1: No.
0: No.
2: No what? No, I'm wrong?
0: It's not a phrase.
2: Well, why are you saying that?
0: Okay. Well, what's your answer?
2: What's my answer supposed to be? If it's not a phrase, is it a finish the sentence?
0: What does the fox see?
2: Boo? I don't know. Most hosts would tell me what they're asking. What? Why are you laughing? What are you asking?
0: I want to know. What does the fox
2: say? He says, "Hey there, sweetheart." I don't know.
0: Is that your final answer?
2: I mean, is this a phrase? Is it a song lyric? Something. You can't be so vague. You just can't. That's a bad host. That's a bad host.
1: It's your fault, Matt.
2: I almost said something else. What does a fox say? It says, I don't know. Just that's what I'm answering.
0: Is that your final answer?
2: Yes, get me out of this.
0: All right. That is not what Jessica said, but Jessica, would you like to do us the honors?
1: Yes.
0: All right.
1: What does a fox say?
2: What the heck is that?
0: You don't remember that viral song?
2: No! Right. I'm a scholar!
0: Yeah, you are a scholar.
2: I'm not doing that.
0: Let me get you queued up here.
2: Oh, please do. Jessica, great job, by the way.
4: What does the fox say?
2: First time I've ever heard it in my life. I'm sorry, I'm too busy reading novels and books.
0: Yeah, but... Oh,
1: that's so nice to be doing help.
0: Jessica, that made my day. Thank you so much.
2: She did a great job. Definitely should get a point for that.
0: Absolutely. Good job. Unfortunately, Deb, I cannot give you that. You're getting closer and closer slowly.
2: Oh, so
0: surely.
2: Close. Yeah. So close. Yeah.
0: So the score is now tied up. Deb 1, Jessica 1. Question number 3. Capri Sun knows that their usual pouches don't actually last very long, so they're testing out a supersized version.
2: Oh.
0: Yeah, it's called the Big Pouch, and it can hold 20 ounces, which is more than 3 times the size of the original.
2: I would like that.
0: The only other thing I would also throw in there, too, is maybe they make actual adult variations of Capri Sun. What snack's mascot has the first name Chester?
2: Cheetos.
0: Final answer?
2: Yes.
0: That is what Jessica said.
2: Oh, Jessica.
0: And you both are right. Nice job. It's one of my favorite snacks. 2-2 is the score. Tied up. Question 4. The CMA just announced that they're doing a televised tribute concert next month to celebrate the legacy of Dolly Parton. They're also going to be having sets of collectibles of Dolly dolls that you can get.
2: Oh, I love that.
0: And NASCAR will be honoring Dolly by putting her butterfly logo on their cars.
2: I love that too.
0: What actor played race car driver Cole Trickle in the 1990 movie Days of Thunder that recently made major headlines by announcing they're making a sequel? Hint, his name is very fitting.
2: Days Thunder. So his name is probably like Stormy, right? Tom Cruise.
0: Final answer?
2: She's laughing at me. I don't know that I ever saw Days of Thunder. It's not who I want to say. It's not. That doesn't sound right. Cruise, get it? Race car, Cruise. It's very fitting. So I want to say it's Kevin Costner. We're still going to go with Tom Cruise.
0: Final answer?
2: Yes.
0: First of all, do you know a lot of actors named Stormy?
2: Nope. Which is why it wasn't my final answer.
0: And his name is very fitting. Kevin Costner.
2: Well, I don't remember Alex Trebek doing this with people's answers. Tells them they didn't get it right.
0: Alex Trebek is not very busy right now.
2: I understand that. But you are failing as a host.
0: I'm not failing. Yes. I think you did a very good job because, Deb, you're right.
2: I got it right?
0: It's Tom Cruise.
2: Well, quit making fun of me.
0: Well, you're the one saying things like, Tom Cruise, that would fit. Get it, Cruise. How about Kevin Costner?
2: No, I said I want to say Kevin Costner, but as a scholar, I decided against it.
0: Yeah, you were very scholarly of
2: it. What'd she do?
0: Well, she laughed at you.
2: Oh, I know she laughed at me.
0: Because she said Tom Cruise, too.
2: Jessica! You're making this very difficult today.
0: Oh, that's great. So that means the score is tied 3-3. But correct me if I'm wrong, Jessica, you didn't really know either.
1: No, I didn't. I just, no.
0: Well, don't say I never did nothing for you, Deb. I gave you a really good clue.
2: You didn't. You made fun of me and gave me a point.
0: Yeah. And
2: that
0: it was hilarious.
2: That kind of cancels out.
0: And it was glorious.
2: Okay, whatever.
0: 3-3 is the score right now. We're going into question number 5, which means it all comes down to this. In a poll conducted this past week, 9% of people say that they've already bet real money on NFL games this season. That includes 12% of men and 6% of women. Deb, I bet you have not, but Hayden has, right?
2: And won.
0: And he won, so that's great. In a standard deck of cards, how many aces are there?
2: 4.
0: I don't answer that awfully quick.
2: I mean, there's 4 suits, so I think that's right. Let's go with it. I'm not a card player, so I could be wrong.
0: How many jokers are there?
2: Wasn't the question.
0: Sure wasn't. That's my new question.
2: Bye.
0: Well, Deb, 4 is the answer. Nice job.
2: Let's go.
0: You did good there. And that means the final score.
2: Well, you didn't tell me what she did.
0: Ends in a tie.
2: No!
0: Because Jessica got it right, too.
2: Oh, gosh.
0: The score is.
1: But it's still a tie.
0: Deb 4, Jessica 4. And you're right, Jessica. That means that we're going to have you back here again and see if we can eventually break these ties from happening and see if we can get a clear cut victory. All right. In the meantime, though, Jessica, we're still going to hook you up with a $50 gift card to Burger King. So, congratulations.
1: Thank you.
0: You bet. You got to try out their new chicken nuggets, too, by the way. They just redid all of those. And so let us know if, if you're a chicken nugget person, how you like them, okay?
1: Okay.
0: Well, we need one more thing from you, and it is those final famous words.
1: I'm Jessica from Greenwood, and I cannot beat Deb.
2: That's all right, Jessica. I mean, she tied, so you can't be ashamed of that.
1: I'm not, but I'm going to sign up again and beat you next time.

0: Indy's Best Country, 95.5 WFMS. We saw him perform at 8 Second Saloon about a month ago. It's Water at a Wedding with Graylin James. We're Deb and Matt in the morning.
1: And we are wanting to get you in to Zubu. Yes. Spooky at the Indianapolis Zoo. And the cool thing about this, Deb, is we are not only going to give you the 4 tickets, we're also going to get you the parking pass.
0: I love that. Doesn't even cost you to park. We're throwing in the whole thing for the family.
1: It's pretty great. Now, the only thing that we want from you is we want you to tell us a story.
0: It's story time.
1: In like, I don't know, 10 words or less or 10 seconds or less. That's like an everyday scary story.
0: Can you give us an example?
1: For lunch yesterday, I went to make a sandwich. And I pulled out all the ingredients and realized I was out of mayo! It's terrifying.
0: It's terrifying. It's the worst thing that could happen to you, probably.
1: Yeah. So just tell us a story like that. You know, you tripped on the sidewalk in front of your coworkers. Whatever it is. 255-9367. 255-9367. You do that, you win 4 tickets to Zubu, and we'll get you the parking pass, too.
0: This is simple. I mean, we're taking your story, and it's 2 sentences of what you did.
1: Yeah.
0: You know.
1: Easy. And it's...
0: And then we make it scary.
1: Terrifying. 255-9367. Let's make you a winner.
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0: We have one problem we're seeing. Backed up traffic at Stop and Go, really, if you are northbound 65 on the south side between Keystone Avenue and I-70 at the south split.
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7: It's going to be cloudy and breezy today. High of 69. Definitely fall weather. A few sprinkles or some showers overnight. Low 59. Then tomorrow stays cloudy with an early shower possible. Tomorrow's high 68.
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0: Jelly Roll needs a favor on Indy's Best Country, 95.5 WFMS. We're Deb and Matt in the morning. It definitely feels like fall when you wake up this morning. The weather is a little chilly. Mm-hmm. Not going to be too warm today. And it's time to start thinking about doing those fall activities like heading to the zoo with your family.
1: Yes, for Zubu, which is what we're going to get you tickets for. Plus, it's not just a pair of tickets. It's a four-pack of tickets with a parking pass. All you have to do is tell us an everyday scary story.
0: And we make it really simple. Basically, so simple. Take something that you did yesterday or what you have to do today in a couple of sentences, and we make it terrifying.
1: Terrifying. Ooh. So, we are asking Cindy, who's caller number 5 here this morning. Cindy, go ahead and tell us your scary story.
2: Well, the other day, I was trying to make cookies for work, and I got all the ingredients together, and I went to the fridge, and I didn't have any eggs.
3: Dun, dun,
1: dun. No! No! Ah! No! Terrifying. So did you go buy cookies then?
2: I know.
1: Then?
2: Yeah, I had to stop at the store and get some cookies.
1: All right. Because of that story, we are going to hook you up with tickets to go to Zubu. 4 passes and a parking pass. Congratulations.
2: Thank you so much.
1: Yeah, you're very, very welcome. And I'm just going to say, normally, store-bought cookies would be scary enough. Mm-hmm. But Kroger has some really good sugar cookies that are just like really, really good.
0: You know what? I found one at... I only bought one. It was one of those where you can take the tongs, reach in and grab.
1: Oh, yeah.
0: And you put it on a little piece of baking sheet. Where was I? Whole Foods.
1: Oh, nice.
0: It was a Funfetti birthday cake cookie.
1: Yeah.
0: It was amazing.
1: There you go.
0: Might have to go back.
1: Okay. Well, there. I mean, that was terrifying, and then we found a solution.
0: That's right.
1: I like it. All right. Well, we're Deb and Matt in the morning, and we'll have more tickets available for you here tomorrow as well. So keep listening for your chance to win those. Deb.
0: What?
1: If I were to get lost or quote unquote go missing, I think that I would be found most likely in the garage.
0: Well, I love that. You don't have to go very far.
1: No.
0: You don't have to look too hard.
1: That's exactly where I plan to be after work today, too.
0: You do a lot of projects out there.
1: I do. Yeah. I got that second cornhole board almost all done.
0: Those have taken a while.
1: Well, I've had to wait for the...
0: decal.
1: The decal to get in, yeah.
0: Yeah, so because finally they sent it, but it had a little wrinkle in it.
1: Well, and not only that, they just sent the new one, too, and I had the two different designs, one for each board.
0: Yeah.
1: They sent me duplicate of the one design.
0: Oh, bummer.
1: So, is what it is.
0: Yeah.
1: But
0: if I were to go missing, you know, and I've been gone 24 hours, where are you going to look?
1: I'm going to say Starbucks or Cake Bake.
0: It's pretty accurate.
1: Yeah.
0: Or any bakery, really.
1: Yeah. And if it's 2 days gone missing, then I know it's one for each. She's at Starbucks and Cake Bake.
0: If it's 2 days gone missing, I mean, either place, they serve food, I'd be just fine.
1: Yeah, absolutely.
0: And I can sleep standing up at, you know, I did that at Sam's Club over my car. So really, I'm pretty easygoing.
1: Put
0: me in one of those places, I'm happy.
1: I don't think if you are at Starbucks, you're going to be doing much sleeping, though.
0: This is true.
1: Get her another cup! We've almost lost her.
0: If you go missing, where would your loved ones or your friends find you? Would you be at Target? Are you at Tractor Supply? Let us know. 255-9367. We're Deb and Matt in the morning.
1: Amanda's dad. We talked about it yesterday.
0: Yeah.
1: Home Depot. And I'm like, I'll see you there.

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0: get to know you, everything about you makes me want you, know what you're doing, baby, don't you, don't you?
1: That's Brett Eldridge, love that guy. Indy's Best Country, 95.5 WFMS with Deb and Matt in the morning, and we're talking about if you went missing, heaven forbid, for 24 hours, where would your family or your friends look for you? Where's that go-to place that you're just always hanging out? We heard from Jason, he says you'd find me in a tree stand in the woods.
2: Yeah, buddy.
1: Yeah, like that. Melissa says, if I go missing, I'm definitely at TJ Maxx. Yeah. And we're going to find you, Melissa, because the line snakes around from here to Kentucky, so you'll be
2: literally
1: there a while.
2: Does, yes.
1: Also, Merity says, my craft room. That's a good one. For Angie, she says, the casino.
2: Okay.
1: Yeah. And then Mitch says, I'll be at the barber shop. So I asked Mitch, are you a barber or do you just love a good haircut? And he says, I'm actually a barber supply guy. So I'm in barber shops all day long and they are so much fun.
2: Oh, that's awesome.
1: That sounds like a cool job.
2: Yeah, absolutely. Well, we've got Cindy on the phone here. Or I'm sorry, not Cindy. Patty, rather, on the phone. Patty, what about you?
3: I would probably be found at the Goodwill. Okay. And there's one of two reasons. One, because I'm shopping for my six grandchildren. My daughter has six children and one on the way. Or because that somebody donated me because I'm old and worn out.
2: Oh, boy. There it is. I knew there was going to be a little bit of a curveball there.
3: Truthful.
2: Some people find the best things there, and I think you would be it.
3: Oh, thank you. You guys have a great day now.
2: Yeah, you too, Patty. Appreciate it. And again, she's a treasure.
1: Yes.
2: She's a treasure.
1: She sounds delightful.
2: Absolutely.
1: If you went missing for 24 hours, where would someone look for you? 255-9367. We're Deb and Matt in the morning. And Matt, we listen.
2: And we don't judge a little.
1: No, we don't.
2: Don't judge.
1: We don't judge.
2: Not.
1: Gosh.
2: Just a little.
1: No.

0: That's Kenny Chesney. I go back. Don't forget, we're giving a chance for you to see Kenny at Soldier Field at 8:35, and we put Matt on the spot this morning. We're Deb and Matt in the Morning, 95.5 WFMS with Indy's Best Country, and we're talking about if you were to, you know, hypothetically go missing for 24 hours, where would your family and your friends find you? Where's your go-to place? Mike says, from Maxwell, if I went missing, I'd be fishing somewhere.
1: Okay.
0: Okay.
1: Love that.
0: Kenneth says, you will never find me. Susan says, I would be at one of three places, Starbucks, Target, or Pure Bar.
1: Okay.
0: Yeah. So shopping, getting caffeinated, or exercising.
1: It's kind of like what Brenda said. Brenda called and said she'd be at Hobby Lobby.
0: Yes. Right? Oh, gosh, that's a good choice.
1: Yeah, yeah.
0: Love that place. Mallory says, my favorite part of my morning is you guys. Thanks for keeping me awake on my drive to work. And she would also be at Hobby Lobby or a flea market,
1: okay,
0: according to Mallory. Ashley says, I'd be found at Hobby Lobby. My husband would be found at Cabela's. And then we heard from Julie, who says, good morning. My six-year-old son and I listen to you on our way to school every day. And as soon as you asked the question, he said, oh, you could find me at the Lego store. Yeah, definitely.
1: Yeah, buddy. Legos are cool.
0: She says 1,000% accurate. So thank you for calling in. And a bookstore for Melody.
1: I love that.
0: Oh, and JT Money golf course. But he says,
1: of course,
0: you won't know which one. I said, well, we just need to look for the guy on the golf course texting WFMS. We're going to find you.
1: Exactly. We know where you are. all right. Looks like we got Lee on the phone. Lee, what about you?
2: The beach.
0: Oh, yes.
1: Nice little beach
2: any
1: therapy.
2: Any day, every day. And it's got to be the ocean, though.
1: You don't want to see another piece of land, huh?
2: Oh, no. Always the beach.
1: Well, awesome. Well, thank you so much for calling and sharing that, Lee.
2: You guys have a wonderful day. You guys are great. Get me through the day, every day.
1: Wow, we love that. Well, thank you so much.
0: So appreciate nice.
1: Everybody's so nice.
0: Also, Carrie says that she is probably going to be, where is hers? Oh, she is at a sporting venue because she coaches Special Olympics athletes.
1: Oh, that's awesome.
0: Which
1: I love that.
0: Which is so rewarding. I love that, too. And Diana says she's known to sometimes just take off on a spur-of-the-moment trip, so no one would be surprised if she's at the airport.
1: Okay. There you go. I actually kind of jealous of that.
0: I love that she didn't just randomly do it and not have to feel the need to plan for weeks or days at a time.
1: Right.
0: Yeah.
1: All right. 255-9367.
0: What about you? If you go missing for 24 hours, where will we find you?

0: 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Facebook, Instagram, and more.
1: Right now.
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0: That's Nate Smith, World on Fire, Indy's Best Country, 95.5 WFMS with Deb and Matt in the morning. So, hypothetically, we don't want anything to happen to you, but, you know, we don't want this to be a Dateline episode.
1: No, but also, this would be missing by decision.
0: Sure,
1: you
0: yes.
1: are making the choice to be missing.
0: You go missing, yeah. and your family and friends are like, where did they go? We got to find them. Where would you be? Jessica says, my child said I'd be at CVS near our house because I can't walk any further. And she says, no, I don't want to leave my kids, but I would be in IKEA. She says, I could live there happily. Now, I went to IKEA for one thing, and it was an ordeal. You can't get in halfway. You have to walk through the snake through the whole entire store.
1: Yes.
0: Not that they don't have good stuff, but I just wish they had more exits.
1: Or places to sit down. Oh, wait, no, they do have plenty of places to sit down.
0: Oh, places to eat. Oh, wait, they do.
1: They do. Yeah. If only. Eric, my neighbor, who's awesome, by the way, was telling me about something over at IKEA that's like a good sale. Like, it's super cheap, so I got to go swing by today. I was going to try yesterday, but I ran out of time.
0: Well, prepared to walk the store for an hour.
1: Definitely will. I'm going to stretch out. It's going to be great.
0: Lori says, if I go missing, I'm somewhere on the river fishing and daydreaming. And doesn't that just sound nice to unplug and just have just no one interrupting you? Stephanie says she would be on the way to PCB, Panama City Beach. Helen says I'd be in the Smoky Mountains. Sherry says you would find me in one of two places, Yellowstone National Park or the Tetons.
1: Okay.
0: That'd be fun.
1: Tetons?
0: Oh, I said it wrong, didn't I? Tetons.
1: Yeah, it's all right.
0: Grand National Park. Okay, yeah.
1: That's good. Yeah. Great places, though.
0: Yep.
1: Right? We have Renee, who says, I'd be feeding my chickens in the backyard.
0: I love that.
1: Be found floating in my pool. Jeff says, on a beach, golfing or fishing. And then Karen agrees with you, like Deb, Starbucks. Okay? There you go.
0: It's relaxing. I like the smell, just the environment when you walk into Starbucks.
1: Yeah, absolutely.
0: I get excited. And Andrew says, his 11-year-old daughter answered where he would be.
1: Okay.
0: And his daughter, Carter, says he could be found at the bar sipping bourbon.
1: There you go. See you there.
0: All right.
1: Connie, what about you?
2: Hey, if I went missing, I'd be in my recliner asleep.
1: Hey, there you go.
2: Yes, for 24 hours.
1: Easy to track down, huh?
2: Oh, yeah.
1: There you go. I would love to have a recliner. I decided. I need
0: to get one.
1: You
0: don't, actually.
1: I used to have one, and I liked it, but, like, what a perfect game, you know, game day, football, just to sit in a recliner and relax.
0: Have your food right next to you. You don't even have to get up. My uncle has the ultimate recliner.
1: Mm-hmm.
0: It massages you.
1: Oh, really?
0: Oh, yeah. He got one of those vibrating. Now, the only time I've been in one is uncle's or CVS. So sometimes I sit there by the pharmacy for 2 hours.
1: Sure. Well, your prescription will be ready in a little bit. That's fine. Take your time.
0: Take all the time you need.
1: Yeah, I don't have a time requirement when I have to pick it up, right?
0: Where would you be if you went missing for 24 hours? 255-9367. 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
3: I don't know if you were looking at me or not. You probably smile like that all the time. I don't mean to bother.

0: Indy's Best Country, 95.5 WFMS. Deb and Matt in the morning, and we're talking about those places, your go-to spots. If you go missing for 24 hours, where would we find you? And you can share that with us at 255-9367. Becky says, in my comfy chair. In a comfy chair at the library reading. Oh,
1: there you go.
0: I thought, you know what? I'd be similar. I'd be in a comfy chair at Barnes & Noble.
1: Yeah, reading the free books.
0: I didn't say I bought it.
1: Mm-hmm. We went over exactly where you're going to go with it. And I tried to cut it off right away.
0: Chastine says, I would be in the middle of the woods somewhere.
1: Yes.
0: I love that. Just in nature.
1: Listen, that's one thing I feel like is so underrated is just going and just sitting in the woods.
0: Mm-hmm.
1: Like, you can sit on the ground. You can go find, bring a camping chair. You could just, whatever, just being there.
0: Just take some mosquito repellent.
1: Absolutely.
0: William says, if I went missing, you would find me on the pickleball court.
1: Okay.
0: Yeah, sounds like he's pretty good. And then also, we heard from Angie, says, if I went missing for 24 hours, I would love this. I want to get lost for 24 hours where no one can get a hold of me for an entire day.
1: Yeah.
0: That would be nice. Wouldn't it be nice? You just didn't have, if Wednesdays were, no one expects you to text or call them or email them back.
1: Yeah.
0: You just get a free pass every Wednesday.
1: Where am I Wednesday? Nowhere. I am nowhere.
0: That's right.
1: What about you? 255-9367. You can also use our free WFMS app and record a message right there in the app and send it directly to us. It is so easy. So send us your, location. Even though you don't want people to know, because you'd be lost.
2: Here's what's coming up next with Deb and Matt in the morning.
0: Are you still trying to get people's locations on your phone? Because it's not going to happen.
1: I know. We've got to talk about that.
0: No, we don't.
1: Because, okay, I'm doing it right now.
0: What?
1: You are not sharing your location with Hayden, with your kids, and yet you're following theirs.
0: I'm the mother.
1: Yeah, they're the children. They want to make sure you're okay, too. Right?
0: Oh, no. We're not questioning my parenting abilities here.
1: There's no question there. That's not a parenting ability.
0: I don't do it for a reason.
1: Why?
0: I have a good reason.
1: What's that?
0: Because when I'm out doing something or I'm at Starbucks, when Hayden was home for the summer, he'd go, oh, can you pick me up this? Or if I would tell him I'm coming home and I wasn't quite on time.
1: Yeah.
0: Well, you said, where are you?
1: Do you do that to them?
0: I'm the parent.
1: So?
0: Mind your business.
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1: Oh, my gosh.
0: Am I wrong?
1: I'm not talking to you. Watch it if you're traveling on the south side, northbound 65 between Keystone Avenue and I-70 there at the south split. We have an accident. We're going to have another one in the studio because I'm about to jump on Matt Malone. Bye.
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0: Mr. T-Rex. I'll bring your favorite candy, a lollipop with a really long stick. You show me the way out of Holiday World's Dino Corn Maze. It's 12 acres. My dad says we took the scenic route. I say we got lost. Deal?
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2: I Hope Plumbing, Heating, and Cooling, now offering electrical.
3: Cloudy and breezy today with a high 69. A few sprinkles or showers overnight, low 59. And tomorrow stays cloudy. Early showers possible, high of 68.
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0: Indy's Best Country, 95.5 WFMS with Deb and Matt in the morning. We've been talking about those moments. If you go missing, where will you be? If you went missing for 24 hours, where would that be? We've heard from several of you. Nicole says, if I disappear for 24 hours, I wouldn't worry because unlike some people, my children have my location and would find me.
1: Yes.
0: Okay, first of all, the only reason Nicole knows that is because Matt outed my business. That's my business. Now I'm getting pressure. Get a tattoo. Give your location up. Yeah. You know, no, I want to be my own person.
1: Well, listen, you're the one that brought up the tattoo.
0: If we win an award, I'll get a tattoo. And you know what? There's this thing called change your mind.
1: There's not.
0: It's interesting.
1: Not a thing. No, there is. They discontinued that.
0: Also heard from Rachel, who says, I could never go missing. My three kids, best friend, and son in love, which I think is such a cute name, son in love, all have my location. Honestly,
1: I'm going to do this again.
0: In Griffin's fiance's, in my defense, Griffin's fiance, Julia, I don't think wants my location. She has like 40 people on her phone, all of her friends' locations. She doesn't want her soon to be mother-in-law.
1: Of course she does.
0: She doesn't care what I'm doing.
1: I'm sure she does.
0: Oh, look. Oh, Deb's asleep again at home.
1: You think it's that they're like looking, I wonder what Deb's, it's not that.
0: Then why do you need

0: it. You tell me. Okay. Give me one good reason.
1: You're on your way to an event. Okay, where's Deb? Let's see how long until she gets here. How long do we have to do this
0: Here's
1: before
0: how
1: we
0: works.
1: Have to leave to go?
0: Hey, Siri, text Julia and tell her I'm running 5 minutes late. That's how that works. Don't do it right
1: She's
0: now,
1: She's going to do it right
0: but
1: now.
0: But that's how that works.
1: She's going to be like, yeah, that sounds right.
0: Yeah, right? That, I will say, being fashionably late, slightly behind, is my main reason I don't give up my location.
1: Okay,
0: it is annoying to me that you should know exactly when I arrive.
1: I will tell you
0: that's
1: that
0: just weird.
1: When we were at the Tim McGraw show.
0: Oh, geez, here we go. No, don't get me started.
1: We're waiting to see how long is it going to be till Deb. Okay, Deb's.
0: Oh,
1: Deb,
0: no.
1: You didn't get the memo of what time we were supposed to be there, which is fine. That's on me for not sharing that with
0: that's
1: you.
0: That's right.
1: Totally get that.
0: In fact, you told me 8:15, arrive at 8:15.
1: No, I said
0: for the meet and greet.
1: No, I said that's when we had to be there. That's not what time you should arrive.
0: You told me come when you want.
1: Yeah.
0: So I came at 7:40.
1: Yeah.
0: Works perfect.
1: Which is fine.
0: Yeah.
1: Which is fine. I'm not saying you did anything wrong at all.
0: I didn't.
1: I know you didn't.
0: Okay, cool.
1: This is defensive Deb. We're going to create this character for you. Defensive Deb.
0: No, there's no character.
1: No, but here's my point. Mm-hmm. It's like, okay, she's going to be here at 7:40 is when she said, okay.
0: I didn't say.
1: Or whatever.
0: Okay.
1: I'm like, okay, so we'll see her at 8 o'clock then.
0: Yeah. Oh, that's how it works.
1: That is how it works.
0: 20 minutes?
1: Prove me wrong.
0: Who got to work first today? Thank you very much.
1: Yeah, well, that's absolutely. Okay, for sure. All right.
0: All right. Anyways,
1: this
0: moving on. Rachel says, okay, and no, we gave Cheryl's. And I also want to share Kindles. We have Live 360 that alerts you if there's a crash detector. So that's helpful when you have kids.
1: Yeah, absolutely.
0: I do probably need to get that.
1: All right.
0: Matt needs to mind his own business.
1: We got a message here from Stephanie through our app. Let's open this here.
0: Okay.
2: This is Stephanie from the South Side. You would catch me in bed for 24 hours.
0: I love that.
1: Okay, there you go. Need a little bit of rest.
0: We all need a nap for a giant day.
1: Absolutely.
0: Yes.
1: We got Jody in Tipton on the phone. Jody, what about you? Where would we find you?
3: Well, this is kind of morbid, but my youngest daughter passed away, and if I disappeared for 24 hours, I would be at the cemetery with her.
1: Oh
0: that's precious. Oh. And we are so sorry for
1: Absolutely.
0: Your loss.
3: Thank you.
1: Man.
0: Cannot imagine. Yeah. But thank you for sharing, and thank you for listening to the
3: no
0: show.
3: Problem. Thank you. I love you guys. I listen to you every morning on my way to work.
1: Oh, we love you, too. Tell all of our friends in Tipton hi for us, okay?
3: I will. Thank you.
1: Yeah, you're so welcome. And it looks like we also have Tammy on the phone. Tammy, what about you?
4: You're going to find me in the middle of a dog rescue getting all the puppy love.
0: Aww.
4: That is exactly where you would find me.
1: That is a recipe for more adoption, though. I'll tell you that much. Amanda was, they had brought a bunch of kittens into her work, and they sent videos, and I said, don't you dare pick one up. Because if she did, I know we'd be bringing another cat home, and we don't need another cat.
4: That's the reason I don't go to Hamilton County Humane Society too much, because I want to bring them all home.
1: Oh, I'm sure of it. Absolutely. Yeah. Question for you, too. Do you have children? I know it's a personal question.
4: I do.
1: Okay. Do you share your location with your kids?
0: Oh, my gosh.
4: Listen, you're not going to like me after.
0: Yes!
4: I am totally on Deb's side. There's a difference between parenting and being a child. I do share mine, but my daughter is 30-some years old.
1: There you go. Okay. I take that as a win in my
4: call. Older. No, but as far as kids still being in college and, you know, being under mom's thumb more than my daughter is, Jeff is absolutely in the right.
1: Well, maybe.
0: Yes, I am.
1: Maybe for Hayden, maybe. But Griffin is on his own, living his best life, having a big boy job. He's an adult.
0: Sure.
1: Just saying.
0: Yeah, okay.
1: Okay.
0: And so am I.
1: Yeah, right.
0: And I don't give up my location to anyone.
1: I'm going to tell Griffin to stop sharing his location with you. That's what I'm going to do.
0: Go right ahead.
4: There is one other side to this, Matt.
1: Yes.
4: He does have the ability, if he's an adult, he does have the ability to shut that location sharing off.
1: He sure does.
4: So that's his choice.
1: Absolutely. Agreed. So I'll send him a text.
0: Okay, maybe you can pay for some of the wedding.
1: Oh, wait, yeah. All right, hey, Griff, after the wedding, here's what you should do.
5: Here's what's coming up next with Deb and Matt in the morning.
1: Second thought, keep the location thing going. It's fine.
0: You're in my business.
1: I know. I love it. It's the best.
0: I bet you do.
1: I love
0: At least
1: your business.
0: One of us does.
1: Hey, we're going to be playing Can't Beat Deb here coming up in just minutes. And Louie is going to be stepping up. Louie, might seem familiar to you, Deb.
0: I don't even want
1: to
0: face Louie.
1: All right. We'll talk about that here coming up in about 10 minutes.
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0: Well, we have a couple of problems. One is the accident on 10th Street on the west side at Mount Auburn Drive. So be careful there. It's slow moving if you're downtown, northbound 65 I-70 between the South Split and Washington Street at exit 111. So be careful there. We'll have more in minutes.
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1: It's going to be cloudy and breezy today. High of 69. Definitely fall weather. A few sprinkles or some showers overnight. Low 59. Then tomorrow stays cloudy with an early shower possible. Tomorrow's high 68.
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0: Louie, how do you feel about that introduction?
1: That just seems like Deb's a little intimidated.
2: Oh, no. There's no intimidation. You got lucky twice. I don't know how it happened.
1: Oh, it wasn't luck. It was skill.
2: Skills. What do you do to prepare, Louie?
1: I just listen to you every morning, and sometimes you win, sometimes you lose, and this is going to be one of those times you lose.
3: That's one way to prepare, I guess. Yeah.
1: I think Matt prepared all friends, sports, and geography questions. So if that's the case, we're going down.
3: You know, Louie, I love that you brought up geography because right now Deb is geographically in the wrong location. We need you to reposition her by saying, bye, Deb.
1: Bye, Deb.
2: I'm going to take my Kit Kat and exit on out of here.
3: Wow.
2: That's going to give me extra brain power.
3: Yeah. Don't take the Kit Kat.
2: See you later, loser.
3: Oh, my gosh. All right, Louie, five questions are coming your way. You have to get more right in order to say that you can beat Deb, but if you get the same amount right or fewer right, then you can't beat Deb. So here we go with question number one. The National Toy Hall of Fame finalists first class of 2026 include, there's a few more, but I've just listed a few of them here. Bingo, Care Bears, Pokemon Trading Cards, the board game Sorry, Tickle Me Elmo, and Yahtzee. Only three will be inducted, and they'll be revealed in November. Now, if you're playing a game with Mr. Green, Mrs. Peacock, and Professor Plum, what game are you playing?
1: Clue.
3: Question number two. Speaking of toys, Lenny Kravitz is the second man to get his own Ken doll, which is available right now for $70. You believe that?
1: No.
3: That's insane. What actor played Derek Zoolander in Zoolander?
1: Ben Stiller.
3: Question number three. Wendy's has announced that they are bringing back their most requested thing, quote unquote. It's their classic yellow packaging. And so this Friday, they'll be rolling that back out to locations nationwide. What is the popular TV show where most of the characters are yellow?
1: Wow. I don't have a clue. So let's just go with, God, Teletubbies?
3: Question number four. AMC Theaters is releasing a Street Fighter popcorn bucket modeled after one of the characters' flat top. It happens to be blonde in color, too, which can be worn as a hat with the attached chin strap. Now, that character is played by Cody Rhodes in the movie, who's, again, one of the big stars. But what is Cody Rhodes' regular job?
1: He's a WWE wrestler.
3: And question number five. A young woman went on TikTok to complain that she just found out she's being scammed because when she asks for cash back from a clerk at a grocery store, they take it out of her own bank account. She didn't know the money was coming from her own account.
1: That's wild.
3: Oh, my gosh. What does PIN in PIN number stand for?
1: It's an acronym for something? I didn't realize that. Payment. Oh, I'm sorry, this is taking me a minute to think of something clever because I don't know the answer. Payment invoice notice. That was hard, Matt. What the heck?
3: Those are your five questions, and now we have to bring Deb back.

0: can't beat Deb.
1: Louie, we have Deb back in studio, and what you didn't know is she literally flooded the floor in our studio to turn it into our very own ice rink.
2: No, so I that did way not.
1: She can work on all of her spins and stuff. So, Deb.
2: It's called Triple Sal Cow. Get it right.
1: That's right. Yes, exactly. So, we're very excited to see what you do with that. Mm. Louie, would you ever come by and ice skate at Deb's ice rink?
3: Was it built from all of the tears from her losing all the time?
2: Oh, wow. Give me a break.
1: That was great. That was great. All right. Louie, anything you'd like to say to Deb to try to throw her off her game?
3: Deb, listen, normally Matt is one of my favorite people, and I love when you scream, but today he threw off some tough ones, man.
2: Oh, so you didn't do too well, huh, Louie?
3: I really don't think I did.
2: Oh, I'm not going to hate that.
1: All right.
3: Hopefully you do worse.
2: No, let's hope not. I'm ready.
1: All right. Question one. The National Toy Hall of Fame finalists for its class of 2026 include Bingo, Care Bears, Pokemon Trading Cards, the board game Sorry, Tickle Me Elmo, and Yahtzee. No, only three will be inducted, and they will be revealed in November. And also, there are more that are nominated, but those are just a few highlights.
2: Sure.
1: If you're playing a game with Mr. Green, Mrs. Peacock, and Professor Plum, what game are you playing?
2: You are playing... Oh, my gosh. I've played this. Hang on. Just give me a second. Mr. Green. I can picture it. I know this. This is... I don't remember the name. Let me think here. At first, I wanted to say Clue. That's not right. Let's just go with Mr. People.
1: Mr. People?
2: Yes.
1: All right. Final answer?
2: I don't remember the name. Yes.
1: Okay. Well, that is not what Louie said.
2: What is it?
1: Louie said he needed a hint.
2: You don't get hints?
1: Or what's another word for a hint?
2: A tip.
3: Clue.
2: Is it freaking Clue?
1: It's freaking Clue.
2: I thought I'm mad at myself.
3: Win or lose, just to hear you scream is a win for me.
2: Oh, are you kidding me right now?
1: That means the score is Deb 0, Louie 1.
2: Dang it.
1: Question number 2. Speaking of toys, Lenny Kravitz is the second man to get his own Ken doll, which is available now for $70.
2: What?
1: You ever spent $70 on a toy? Like a doll? Never.
2: That's dumb.
1: What actor played Derek Zoolander in Zoolander?
2: I know this. Do I know his name?
1: We heard that in the last
2: Not
1: question.
2: Not so much.
1: Too,
2: I do know so. This. I do know this. He is funny. He has dark hair.
1: He has a mouth.
2: He's married. I can picture him. Oh my gosh, what is that guy's name? Hang on a second. I feel like he's in Meet the Fockers. So you know I'm on the right path. But I'm not in a hurry because Louie is not going to beat me. This guy's name, and I want to say he is possibly, is he married to the lady that starred as Marsha Brady? I feel like that is his wife. So what's that guy's name? It is Mr. Fokker. I can't think of it. I know I have the guy. I know it's the right guy. I just can't think of his name.
1: So is Mr. Fokker your final answer?
2: That's all I have.
1: All right.
2: Golly, I hate these questions.
3: I told you they were tough today.
2: They are. Is all the information I said right?
1: I mean, I'm not sure about who he's married to, but the other stuff, you were yes, right on track.
3: You are correct on that, Deb.
1: Yeah.
3: I don't know her name, but you are correct.
2: And then they separated, and now they're back together. Oh, my gosh. What is that guy's name?
1: Well, I can tell you if you're ready.
2: What is it?
1: All right. Louie already said the answer, and he was correct. And the answer is Ben
2: Stiller.
1: There it is.
2: I hate my life.
3: Bro, that's two screams. I am enjoying this today.
1: This is a twofer, Louie. All right. Well, that means the score is now Deb 0, Louie 2.
2: Good grief.
1: Question.
3: Can we go 3. 0-5 again?
2: You know, if we do, Louie, I'm just telling you right now. No hard feelings, but I'm banning you. You're off the list.
1: Let's see how you do here. Question number 3.
2: All right.
1: Wendy's has announced that they're bringing back their, quote, most requested thing. And it happens to be their classic yellow packaging. So this Friday, they're going to begin rolling that out here to locations all across the country.
2: Instead of the red.
1: Yeah.
2: That's interesting.
1: It is interesting. Yeah. It's a little nostalgia. What is the popular TV show where most of the characters are yellow?
2: What? You would have said blue, Smurfs. That's easy. Popular TV show that I clearly don't watch that most characters are yellow. Could be animated or not. So let's go with Teletubbies.
3: Oh, my
1: Final answer?
2: No. I don't even know of one. Repeat the question one more time.
1: What is a popular TV show where most of the characters are yellow?
2: Why would most characters be yellow? It's the Sesame Street.
1: Final answer?
2: Yes. Maybe it's that.
1: That is not.
3: It's not.
1: What Louie said.
2: Did he get it right?
3: I'm dumb.
1: Louie.
3: No, I did
1: gave
3: not.
1: Us the answer, Teletubbies.
2: Oh,
1: so the fact
2: that's
1: that
2: weird.
1: You said that
2: yes.
1: is hilarious. Louie, pull the phone away from your ear just so
2: are you
1: get
2: kidding me?
1: Another.
2: Are you freaking kidding me?
1: The answer is.
2: Don't say it. Don't say Teletubbies.
1: It's not Teletubbies.
2: What is it?
1: The Simpsons.
2: I can't stand you.
1: That was a low pull question.
2: Oh my gosh. Sure. No, it wasn't.
1: So, I mean.
2: I'm sorry. I'm a scholar.
3: I agree, Deb.
2: I don't watch
3: get
2: The
3: it
2: Simpsons.
3: Either. I cannot think.
1: It's the longest running animated TV series in history.
2: I don't care. Questions like this, you shouldn't have all five hard questions.
1: They're not.
2: They
1: you, are. You knew all of them.
2: No, Deb. I didn't.
1: Yes, you did. Well, at least the first two you did know. Question four. AMC Theaters is releasing a Street Fighter popcorn bucket modeled after the Street Fighter. I can't even pronounce his name. His name's Guiles, and he's got a blonde flat top. It could actually be worn as a hat as well with the chin strap attached. So you can literally put your hand on top of your head and pull popcorn out.
2: That's weird.
1: It is weird. Now, Cody Rhodes is the guy who plays Guile in the movie. But what is his regular job?
2: He's a wrestler. WWE.
1: Final answer?
2: Yep.
1: That is what Louis said. And you both are right. Nice job. Deb is on the board.
3: Good job, Deb.
1: The score is now Deb 1, Louis 3, because Louis got it right too.
2: All right.
1: Question number 5. A young woman went on TikTok to complain that she just found out that she's being scammed.
2: Ooh.
1: You want to hear what this scam is?
2: What is it?
1: When she would ask for cash back from a clerk at a grocery store, they took it out of her own bank account.
2: That's how it works.
1: Yeah. She's like, what do you mean? I'm like, do I want cash back? The answer is yes. I thought you'd never ask. Come on.
2: They're just being nice.
1: Yeah, exactly. Well, I'm going to go grocery shopping more. What does PIN in PIN number stand for?
2: Personal identification number.
1: Final answer?
2: Sure.
1: Okay.
3: Oh, my God. I did not even come up with that.
2: Did we tie?
1: Louis did not give us that answer.
2: Ooh.
1: Louis said payment invoice notice, which is wrong. But Deb, you are absolutely right. Nice job.
2: Wait, what's the score?
1: The score, it is finale. You don't want to know.
2: Did he get 3?
1: Deb, 2. Louis, 3.
2: Oh, man.
1: Louis, that was a close game, man. How are you feeling?
3: I was nervous because those questions were hard.
2: They were hard today, Matt.
1: I really didn't think they were that hard.
2: Well, that's
1: I'm sorry.
2: Because your brain's weird.
1: I didn't try to make them hard, I promise. Louis, the good news is not only are you victorious, but we're going to get you a $50 gift card over to Burger King. So you can have it your way, all right?
2: Oh, nice.
1: Yeah. You also had it your way by way of this game, so we're going to give you the opportunity to give us those final famous words.
3: This is Louie from Plainfield, and I can always beat them.
2: Oh,
1: always.
2: I'm going to end that right now. If you'd like to play just like Louie, and hopefully the questions don't suck, just text Beat Deb to 255-9367, and then we'll have fun. On a

0: Estella Lefty, Boston, Indy's Best Country, 95.5 WFMS. We're Deb and Matt in the morning. I had what I would call a weird experience, and it's happened twice now at the same coffee place that I was frequenting in the drive-thru.
1: Okay.
0: Gave me the ick.
1: Oh.
0: May not go back.
1: Yikes.
0: I'll tell you what happened coming up in 3 minutes on 95.5 WFMS.
1: And if you're wondering, like, because we all love Russell Dickerson, right?
0: Yes.
1: Like, what kind of vehicle does he drive?
0: Don't even.
1: Blue Tacoma. Just so you know.
0: That's not what he's talking about.
1: Deb and Matt in the morning.

0: It's Russell Dickerson, Blue Tacoma on Indy's Best Country, 95.5 WFMS with Deb and Matt in the morning. So let me give you a rundown of what happened. I wanted my normal coffee, so I stopped at the coffee drive-thru by my house. This is a couple of weeks back. And the guy was a little overly charming on the speaker.
1: Oh, really?
0: Yeah. And so I was just like, oh, gosh. And what's your name? Deborah?
1: Wait. This what? Doesn't sound right.
0: What do you mean?
1: This doesn't sound right.
0: Okay.
1: Start over here.
0: Okay.
1: All right.
0: Yep. A little bit more like it.
1: Yeah.
0: And I said, Deborah?
1: What's your name?
0: That's a great name, Deborah.
1: Yeah, Deborah.
0: Go ahead and pull around.
1: Yeah.
0: That's kind of how he sounded.
1: You want your coffee, girl?
0: Well, he didn't say that. But when he handed it to me, this is the weird part. In fact, I creeped out a little.
1: I'm sure.
0: He hands me my venti pumpkin spice latte.
1: Yeah.
0: And as he does so, he glides his fingers across mine on the bottom of the cup.
1: Like
0: and he
1: coffee.
0: Goes, you know, this is what he says. I'll see you tomorrow. And I remember going, huh?
1: Did he do?
0: Because I didn't say I was coming back tomorrow. It was weird. And I thought to myself, are you flirting in the drive-thru and trying to pick up women? It's weird. So I forgot about him. And then like a week and a half later, I go back to that one. And there was a girl at the speaker. I was so relieved. And then the next day, I went back again. And there he is. And he did the same thing.
1: Did he
0: glides
1: really?
0: His fingers across mine. Very intentional. It's not like the first time could have been accidental. He did it a second time.
1: It wasn't as much.
0: And he says, and he said the same thing. See you tomorrow.
1: See you tomorrow.
0: And I remember I sat there for a minute. He, you know, I rolled the window up and I was like, this is weird. I'm actually not going to go back there anymore. Or I'm going to walk in and I want somebody different.
1: See you tomorrow. Or later tonight, your call. It wasn't so much the fingers gliding across your hand.
0: That part creeps me out.
1: No, it wasn't so much that.
0: Don't touch.
1: It was when he was running his fingers through your hair that what got you.
0: He didn't do that.
2: Here's what's coming up next with Deb and Matt in the morning.
1: Did he do finger guns, too? I'll see you tomorrow. Ping, pow.
0: No, but I mean, you're assuming. I'm not going to come tomorrow. Not if you're touching my fingers. Just hand me my coffee. And don't forget the whip.
1: I'll see you tomorrow, or... You can never leave. Please don't leave me. All right. Anyway, we're going to try to send you.
0: Might cure my coffee addiction.
1: That's it. Okay, every place should have that guy then. If you really want to stop drinking coffee as much. Hey, Kenny Chesney tickets. We're going to get you those here coming up in about 7 minutes. Trying to send you to Chicago. Yes. 7 minutes. We're
0: going to
1: put on the spot. Absolutely.
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0: All right, we have slow moving traffic, talking stop and go on the city's east side. So southbound 465 between Washington Street and I-74 right there at exit 49. So be careful with that one. Then also seeing some problems if you're traveling on westbound 70 between Shadeland Avenue and I-65. Slow moving there as well. And they've cleaned up the accident on the far east side. It was closed for a while, but looks like they have cleaned up Midhoffer Road southbound between 30th and Conveyor.
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1: Cloudy and breezy today with a high 69. A few sprinkles or showers overnight, low 59. And tomorrow stays cloudy. Early showers possible, a high of 68.
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0: It's Keith Urban. 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Indy's Best Country, 95.5 WFMS. We're Deb and Matt in the morning. One of our favorite things to do is send you to shows for free because we get things are expensive. Mm-hmm. We're going to send you to Kenny Chesney at Soldier Field when we put Matt on the spot.
1: Hey, let's put Matt on the spot.
2: Hey, caller 5 at 255-9367. You will be going to see Kenny Chesney, Eric Church, Sheryl Crow, and her WFMS Acoustic Jam alumni, Graylin James. So, that's all you got to do.
0: That's it.
2: That's it. Easy.
0: No hoops to jump through here.
2: No. But then I will be hoop jumping because I really want to win right along with you. Okay? So, Deb's going to give us song lyrics. We have to figure out who the artist is. Is it Eric Church? Is it Kenny Chesney? Is it Graylin James? Maybe it's Sheryl Crow. Probably not.
0: Could be any of those, though.
2: Any of them.
0: I think the difficulty level is about a 4 out of 5.
2: 4 out of 5? Okay. Mm-hmm. We'll see. So this is where we need you to call 255-9367. Would love for your help here today to figure out what song it is. We're Deb and Matt in the Morning. This is Morgan Wallen. Been by now.

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0: 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You could be seeing Kenny Chesney, Soldier Field, absolutely free when we put Matt on the spot.
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2: Hey! Before you can even buy the tickets, because tickets go on sale coming up here on Friday, you have a chance to win, but all you have to do is be caller number 5, which it looks like we got Erica in Indy on the phone. Erica! You're caller 5. You're going to the show.
3: Woo!
2: And now I hope to woo with you as well, because I would like to win. Let's see what we can do, putting our heads together with the lyrics.
3: Together.
2: All right, here we go.
0: Okay, can I do it backwards?
2: No.
0: Girl, beautiful, A with world, beautiful. That doesn't work. Oh, okay. It's a beautiful world with a beautiful girl kind of making eyes at me.
2: Beautiful girl. Beautiful girl. You sounded like the kid that's on the...
0: Apparently.
2: I've never been on like TV before, apparently.
0: Well, my whole goal is to not sound like Kenny.
2: Yes. It's a beautiful world with a beautiful girl. Yeah, kind of making nice. You know what that is, Erica?
3: No, I'm thinking...
2: I know the song too.
0: You do?
2: Yeah. It's Kenny for sure. Oh man, this is a good one, Deb. This is a really good one. I had it there. Oh, I had it for a second. Oh,
0: so
2: no.
0: I shouldn't talk and throw you off and distract you. And beautiful girl.
2: Girl is beautiful.
3: I know this.
2: Okay, I cannot have that happen.
0: At me. He's plugging his ears. Oh, my gosh, Matt.
2: Oh, my God. I know what it is. Erica, this is driving me nuts because I know the song.
0: Making eyes.
2: Okay, I cannot have that. I'm going to start doing that during Can't Beat Dub.
0: Okay.
2: I'm going to absolutely start this world's all right.
3: Is it Beautiful World?
2: It's not Beautiful World, no.
3: Okay.
2: The sun is too high. The sky's too high.
0: Beautiful girl.
2: No, stop it. Golly. Save it for a rainy day. Got it. Done. Came to me. Here we go. This is the song.
0: So
2: here
0: soon?
2: We go.

0: That was great. Erica, we both are winners. So congratulations.
1: Thank you so much.
2: Here's what's coming up next with Deb and Matt in the morning.
0: Would have been a lot easier if I didn't have somebody going,
3: blah, blah, blah, blah, blah.
4: Well,
0: that's all right.
4: I don't feel bad.
0: We're going to give you another chance to win tomorrow, same time. But hold on, we're not done today. Actually, Brooks O'Brien's going to give you another chance to win your way to that show. And she'll do that, I believe, with whose rear end is it?
4: 405.
0: 405 today.
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4: We have some problems with stop-and-go traffic northbound 65. This is between Keystone Avenue and I-70 right there at the South Split. Also seeing some problems.

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16: It's going to be cloudy and breezy today. High of 69, definitely fall weather. A few sprinkles or some showers overnight, low 59. Then tomorrow stays cloudy with an early shower possible. Tomorrow's high 68.
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0: Pour Me a Drink, Post Malone, along with Blake Shelton on Indy's Best Country, 95.5 WFMS. Good morning. Thanks for hanging with us. We're Deb and Matt in the morning. We want to send you to Riley Green in Vegas, Sin City.
1: Yeah.
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0: Luke Bryan, Country, and She Knows It with Deb and Matt in the morning, 95.5 WFMS, Indy's Best Country. If you want to head to Vegas, maybe you've never been. You can cross this off your bucket list, and you get to see Riley Green in concert.
1: Absolutely. Plus, we're going to send you home with his album that's autographed. That's Just Me is the name of that. Came out on Friday. So all you have to do to get this opportunity is send the national keyword county, C-O-U-N-T-Y. It's like country, but without the R.
0: Thank you, Matt.
1: County. And send that to the phone number 95819.
0: You just did this. You now are going to cause. You just spoke it into existence. People are going to text country and then be the wrong word. And it's not going to count.
1: Then they're not following directions, which is why we tell you again, county is your national keyword. Send that in.
0: Yes.
1: And you could win.
0: And do it to 95819. That's where you send it. You don't send it to the request line. Two different lines.
1: There you go.
0: Yep. Good luck.
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1: Cloudy and breezy today with a high 69. Few sprinkles or showers overnight, low 59. And tomorrow stays cloudy. Early showers possible, high of 68.

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0: Braylon James, Water at a Wedding on Indy's Best Country. 95.5 WFMS with Deb and Matt in the morning. We know the Indianapolis Colts Blue, the mascot, has won all kinds of awards. Definitely a leader in the mascot industry. And now Sports Illustrated has ranked all of the NFL mascots. We'll tell you where he landed. It's coming up in
1: six minutes.
0: 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She's got

0: You Proof. That is Morgan Wallen with Indy's Best Country, 95.5 WFMS. Deb and Matt in the morning. How cool are we? How lucky are we that we have the best mascot in the NFL?
1: Yep.
0: Blue has won the award from Sports Illustrated. They ranked all of them, and he's number one.
1: Yeah. He's so funny, though. I mean, honestly, I don't know anybody, any other mascot that is A, as good at throwing footballs off of the upper level down into a basket, who everybody looks forward to getting pie in the face from. Mm-hmm. Like, it's just, he sets the level. Yeah, he sets the bar for every other mascot and every other organization.
0: So. I will say this, if you don't follow him on Instagram, he's entertaining.
1: Oh, absolutely.
0: He's always up to no good. Mm-hmm. He's very entertaining just to watch his videos. We already knew that he was the best, and the NFL named him Mascot of the Year multiple times in a row. That was back in June. Mm-hmm. And then Sports Illustrated has ranked him at the top. So congrats to Blue.
1: There you go. You're our boy, Blue!

0: That's Hardy, favorite country song, Indy's best country, 95.5 WFMS, Deb and Matt in the morning. Matt, if you can remember back then, what were you doing when you were about 6 years old?
1: Eating dirt, probably. Yeah, that's a fair statement.
0: Something fairly remarkable like that. Yeah. Not this six-year-old. She's setting records twice in 3 days. We've got details in 3 minutes. 95.5 WFMS.

0: Good damn. That is Brantley Gilbert. Deb Matt in the morning. Sorry, I just said one long word. Deb Matt in the morning on Indy's That's Best us. Country. That's us. 95.5 WFMS. There's a 6-year-old girl in China who is now set a record twice in 3 days at the World Cube Association because she's an expert at the Rubik's Cube. Who knew there was such a thing?
1: I didn't know there. Yeah, I had no idea.
0: The World Cube Association. She's 6 years old. She's become the only female cuber in the world to be able to do this, but she can master the Rubik's Cube in 4.2 seconds.
1: That's incredible.
0: I watched the video. It's amazing to think that her brain can even work that fast. 4.2 seconds and all the colors are all combined.
1: Listen, I have tried to watch these YouTube videos as to, like, here's the trick. Here's what you got to do to be able to do it. I can't do it.
0: And she's six.
1: I can't even peel off the stickers correctly and put them back on there.
0: That's nuts. So she did it in 4.5 seconds the first time. 3 days later at the competition, she managed to break her own record at 4.27 seconds. The only female cuber to be able to do this in under 4.5 seconds. That's pretty amazing.
1: The only thing I can do in under 4 seconds is fall asleep. That's like the only thing.
0: I think you and I both. VIP tickets are now sold out.
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0: I got better. That is Morgan Wallen, Indy's Best Country, 95.5 WFMS. Deb and Matt in the morning, and we want to hang out with you November 5th, 8 Second Saloon. It's our 6th WFMS Acoustic Jam with Chase Matthew.
1: Yes, and we're so excited because he's been on a roll. He's got a song that is a huge hit already with Lauren Elena to go along with, you know, Darlin' and, you know, all of his other hit songs. But then he also got his own song Holding It Down that's also moving pretty quickly up the charts, if you will. But then we're throwing in another artist who came and visited us, I want to say early July, by the name of Bells. And we were just really, we thought she did such a great job. And we were very, very excited for the song and success that she had because it's a twist on the classic hit Jolene.
0: Right.
1: Right. And Dolly Parton heard it and said, I want to sing this song with you. It's the most clever thing I've heard when it comes to my song.
0: That's a compliment right there.
1: Absolutely.
0: And if you recall, when Dolly passed, the following morning, mm-hmm. Bells joined us on the show.
1: Yeah, yeah. And so we're excited for her because she is extremely talented, but we're more excited that we get to bring her in for you to be able to see along with Chase Matthew. And she's a good old Midwestern girl, so she's so nice. You're going to love her.
0: Yep.
1: But we'd love for you to get there and be with us. So text JAM, J-A-M, to 255-9367. 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
0: $15? 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So let's go hang out. It's always fun at these events. And so we look forward to seeing and hanging with you at 8 Second Saloon, November 5th. 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
1: Yeah. I'm going to grab myself an Outlaw Light when we're there, too.
0: I bet you will.
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12: The cool down continues. Scattered showers possible today with a high of just 69. Tomorrow, 66, 71, both Thursday and Friday. And that weekend's, oof. Right now, it's just 72 and sunshine, both Saturday and Sunday.

95.5 WFMS, Indy's Best Country, Tyler Easton. Well, this hour of music sponsored by the Indianapolis Zoo and Zoo Boo to the 0-2 Colts. What are we doing? Come on, we got this. Next up, the also 0-2 Texans.

95.5 WFMS, Tyler Reese, our guy Morgan Wallen-Rubert to be the next picker, the guest picker on ESPN College Game Day. He just put out new Texas-Tennessee merch.

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South of Sanity, because, well, Chase Matthews playing our next acoustic jam. That's going to be a good one. At 8 Second Saloon, tickets just $15. Yeah, you'll never be able to see Chase Matthews for $15 again. Text JAM to 255-9367. We could try.

Annie was a guest picker already on ESPN's College Game Day, right? She did a great job. The phone, the keys, the wallet. Rumor has it next up this weekend because it's at the Vols of Tennessee against Texas. Morgan Wallen.

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0: Ride into another big concert announcement. 95.5 WFMS. It is Tyler Reese. Give you some clues. I say the No Shoes Nation. What comes to mind over there, Diane?
1: Can you trust me?
0: Yes. And then when I say the church choir, what does that mean to you?
1: Eric Church.
0: I think you're onto something. So we got the tickets all this week to Kenny Chesney and Eric Church. You kidding me? That's large. And it's for the Chicago Soldier Field Show. That's huge. Kenny Chesney and Eric Church on the big old The Original Vibes Tour. And your next shot to win tickets, gonna be with Brooks. You're cruising home, you're winning tickets. That'll come up after 4 o'clock, okay?
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6: The cool down continues. Scattered showers possible today with highs of 69. Tomorrow, 66, 71, both Thursday and Friday. And that weekend's, oof. Right now, it's just 72 and sunshine, both Saturday and Sunday.

95.5 WFMS, Indy's Best Country, Tyler East, Indiana Fever. 12 above 500 tonight at home against the Lynx. 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

0: You can win a trip to see that guy, Riley Green, in Vegas. And don't make us take the soap and put it in your mouth like we had to do to Wayne when he found out he won last week.
1: You've got to be shitting me.
0: Well, I don't think we can use that on the radio, but I may be serious. Yeah, another keyword today in your noon hour.

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And guess what? We've got another trip to give away this week. A keyword coming up after 12 noon.

0: Matt, when you were growing up, what weird product did your family use?
1: My grandpa used to use Absorbing Junior. It was a fast-absorbing topical pain reliever, and it smelled terrible.
0: My mom would always use Pepto-Bismol, and I didn't like the way it smelled.
1: It is an acquired smell,
0: like, right? A peppermint.
1: Yeah.
0: We'll talk about it tomorrow after

All right, we're on to trip number four. We've given away three of these babies. Last week, Wayne won the trip. Your chance to be like Wayne. Text Vegas, V-E-G-A-S, national keyword Vegas, 295-819. Go see Riley Green in Vegas. Another

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9: The cool down continues. Scattered showers possible today with a high of just 69. Tomorrow, 66, 71, both Thursday and Friday. And that weekend's, oof, right now it's just 72 and sunshine.

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S-C-A-R-Y. 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Good luck. We are.

Hey, moms and dads, keep in mind nearly 100,000 Melissa and Doug fire trucks that were sold at Target have been recalled due to choking hazards there. So if you bought any of those or you're, in possession of the Melissa and Doug fire trucks, a massive recall on those. Take them back to where you bought them. See?

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I mean, you think about it, Indianapolis Colts, two of the toughest first games, right? The Ravens into the Chiefs. Jeez. Gets easier, hopefully, with the Texans at Lucas Oil this Sunday.

Well, our Indianapolis International Airport, part of the FAA's launch of AI systems to predict flight delays before takeoff. Okay, I can deal with that. I thought this was going to, like, control tower stuff.

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3: The cool down continues. Scattered showers possible today with a high of just 69. Tomorrow, 66, 71, both Thursday and Friday. And that weekend's, oof. Right now, it's just 72 and sunshine, both Saturday and Sunday.

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0: Matt, when you were growing up, what weird product did your family use?
1: My grandpa used to use Absorbing Junior. It was a fast-absorbing topical pain reliever, and it smelled terrible.
0: My mom would always use Pepto-Bismol, and I didn't like the way it smelled.
1: It's a weird, I mean, it is an acquired smell,
0: like
1: right?
0: Peppermint. Yeah. We'll talk about it tomorrow after 7.
1: Plus, we're going to have more Kenny Chesney tickets for a show in Chicago at 8:35.
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Reevaluating subscriptions. And how about this? You can't beat $50 for just $25. And a new sweet deal on Friday. 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
1: No, you know, I've not ever seen either one of them.
0: What?
1: So, you know, that would just be one of the best wins ever.
0: Yeah, obviously. Yeah, tickets today. Win your way in with Brooks after 4.

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1: What's up, y'all? I'm Coe Wetzel with my new song with Ella Langley, Jaden. 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
0: Coe Wetzel on how his new duet with Ella Langley came about.
1: Yeah, me and Ella had been talking for a little while about reconnecting on getting back in the studio, trying to follow up. You know, that's why we fight. And we got in the room together, and Jaden kind of came, with Jordan Schmidt and Ernest in the room with us as well. Came really easy, and it turned out pretty good.

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home was a place to go. 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

0: carry on a lot. 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

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Next up for Hoosiers football. Hoosiers now number 5. 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A little Big Ten action. A Northwestern at Bloomington here. Indiana's first road game will be next week against Rutgers.

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0: 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And we'll even cheers a nice cold Outlaw Light.
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Riley Green in Vegas. You kidding me? Could be like Wayne, our latest and greatest winner. He won trip three, trip four up for grabs this week with the keyword next with Brooks. I'm Tyler East. We'll see you tomorrow. She

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1: Chase Matthew, he, of course, is our headliner for the 95.5 WFMS Acoustic Jam coming up in November, on November 5th, to be exact. Be sure you have your tickets. Right now, though, we want to send you to Las Vegas absolutely free. Got the round-trip tickets, the hotel stay, and you will be there to see Riley Green in concert. Congratulations already to Janine Rinker, Deborah Meek, and Wayne Williams. They've all already won that trip. You could win the next one. All you have to do is text the word MAMA, M-A-M-A, text MAMA to 95819. You want to see Riley Green in Vegas? Text MAMA to 95819. Good luck.
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1: There is an accident right now that's got the right lane blocked on I-65 southbound at Meridian Street, and that's got a backup back to 21st Street.
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Hey, Saturday is the day. Come join us. We'll be out getting our steps in, and it's all for such a great cause. Of course, I'm talking about our St. Jude Run Walk that happens at White River State Park. 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

is it already time to be talking about haunted houses and Halloween and all of that? But it is. Yeah, you want to go to Indie Scream Park in Anderson? We got you covered. Stand by. We are 6 minutes away. We're going to play Get It Wrong, where I give you three rapid-fire questions. Answer them all wrong to win. That's coming up in 6 minutes.

0: Indy's Best Country, 95.5 WFMS. All right. Are you ready to be scared? You can win your way in. Let's play Get It Wrong, talking about winning your passes to Indy Scream Park in Anderson. Let's do it now. Caller number 5, I'm going to give you 3 rapid-fire questions. Answer them all wrong to win. If you answer one correctly, I got to move on to the next caller. All right? 317-255-9367. Caller number 5 now. Good luck.
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3: Couple slow areas to try to avoid. I-65 northbound past Raymond Street to I-70. That's moving slow. Same thing on I-70 eastbound. That's between West Street and I-65.
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0: can't give these tickets away. Who's this?
1: This is Dawn.
0: Dawn, you think you're ready to get scared?
1: Yes.
0: It is amazingly that time already. Indy Scream Park in Anderson. We want you to be there. Here's what you got to do, though. You got to answer every question wrong. It's harder than
1: sounds.
0: Well,
1: that ought to be easy.
0: Oh, well, okay. Yeah, this is not a time to impress teachers anywhere, okay?
1: Right.
0: All right, Dawn, here we go. 3 rapid-fire questions. Answer them all wrong, or I have to move on, okay?
1: Okay.
0: Question 1. How many sides does a square have?
1: 3.
0: What's your first name?
1: Ralph.
0: What color is the grass?
1: Blue.
0: Yeah! You got them all wrong, Dawn. This is the only time you will actually celebrate that.
1: Awesome. Thank you.
0: You got it. A pair of passes to Indy Scream Park. Time to go get scared.
1: Awesome.
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Paige and Luke Bryan on Indy's Best Country, 95.5 WFMS. It is going to be a fun matchup at Gainbridge Fieldhouse tonight. 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Lynx are 32-10. We're 27-15. 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

You know that the Kenny Chesney Stadium Tour was just announced. Eric Church, Sheryl Crow, Graylin James, and Kenny Chesney. Unfortunately, not coming to Indy, but we're your free concert station. You bet we've got your free tickets. We've got your tickets for the Chicago show. We're going to do that in 6 minutes when we play Whose Rear End Is It? Stand by to win.

0: West Country, 95.5 WFMS. All right, it is time to win your way in. We want you to see Kenny Chesney on that stadium tour that was just announced. It's called the Original Vibe Room Tour, featuring Eric Church, Sheryl Crow, and Graylin James, along with Kenny Chesney. This one in Chicago in June. All you have to do is tell me whose rear end is it. I'll play the rear end, the final few seconds of a song you identified by artist and title. Listen close. Whose rear end is it? Let me play it one more time. All right, identify that song by artist and title. Tell me whose rear end is it to win your tickets to see the Kenny Chesney Tour in Chicago in June. I'll start with caller number 5. Take the first correct answer, 317-255-9367.
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0: A little bit of slowing on I-65 northbound. That's between Raymond Street and I-70. And then slow on the east side to 465 southbound before I-70 to I-74.
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0: Clouds tonight, 59, and another cloudy day on the way tomorrow, only up to 65. All right, we are playing Whose Rear End Is It? Let me play the rear end one more time. Here it is. All right, who's this?
1: This is Brian.
0: Brian, you want to go to Chicago, see Eric Church and Kenny Chesney?
1: Oh, yeah.
0: Yeah, right? Hopefully, you're good with these lyrics. You're feeling confident?
1: Oh, yeah.
0: All right. All you got to do is tell me whose rear end was that?
1: Zach John King.
0: And what's the title?
1: Get to Drinking.
0: Yeah! You got it! You are going. You will be there in Chicago to at Soldier Field to see Kenny Chesney, Eric Church, Sheryl Crow, and Graylin James all in concert. And the show happens in June. Congratulations.
1: Thank you. Right on.
0: You bet. Brian, what part of town do you live in?
1: Southside Indy.
0: All right. Well, thanks for listening on the South Side.
1: All right. Thank you.

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London, Paris, paradise. But ain't got much memory of the scenes, come to think I missed them all.

Speaking of the coast, remember Five for Beach, you and me. That sunset, cliffs by the sea, and the night rolled in. And you still talk about that moon that I can't recall, but God, I saw.

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Tucker Wetmore, that's Brunette, on Indy's Best Country, 95.5 WFMS. Now, you probably know that our next acoustic jam happens November 5th. Chase Matthew is the headliner. What you may not have heard yet, it was just announced yesterday morning, is that Bells is our opening act. Bells is a new artist. Her debut single features Dolly Parton. It was the last recording that she did. She recently made her Grand Ole Opry debut, and she's got her very first album coming out next month on October 16th. Get your tickets. 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You'll see Bells and Chase Matthew in concert at 8 Seconds Saloon.

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0: 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And we'll even cheers a nice cold Outlaw Light.
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3: Couple of slowdowns on 465 on the east side. It's 465 southbound past Pendleton Pike to Brookville Road that is moving slow. And then on 465 on the south side, so it's 465 eastbound between Meridian Street and Arlington Avenue, that's moving slow as well.
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1: A few days before he turned 80, he was sitting out back in a rocker. He said, "What you been up to lately?"

5 o'clock free ride is on Indy's Best Country, 95.5 WFMS. You've had enough interruptions at work, right? No interruptions. Just one great song after another. Post Malone along with Morgan Wallen now.

Blake Shelton with New Country called Let Him In Anyway on Indy's Best Country, 95.5 WFMS. By the way, Blake wants to set the record straight about his marriage to Gwen Stefani. He is not getting a divorce. The rumors are not true. He said most of the pictures he sees aren't even

Blacktop. That's South of Sanity on Indy's Best Country, 95.5 WFMS. He's got himself a couple of nominations at the CMA Awards on November 18th. Up for Male Artist of the Year. Also up for Album, too. Got to wait till November 18th, though, to find out. Lainey Wilson will be the host of the show. Bailey Zimmerman now. Why?

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Little Big Town on Indy's Best Country, 95.5 WFMS. Jelly Roll just revealed in an interview recently that if he left the music industry, the one thing that could get him to leave is service work of some sort. He also said that he has been completely sober now and in therapy after his divorce from Bunny XO.

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3: Things are moving slow on the east side. 465 southbound past Pendleton Pike to I-74. And then also slow on I-70 eastbound. That's between Harding Street and I-65.
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Indy's Best Country, 95.5 WFMS. You want to win your way in to see Kenny Chesney on his stadium tour? Of course, he's not coming to Indy, but we've got your tickets to go see him in Chicago. Be listening tomorrow morning at 8:30 with Deb and Matt in the morning, and then again in the afternoon at 4 o'clock with me.

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1: Couple slow areas to avoid if you can. On the north side, I-65 southbound between 21st Street and Meridian Street. Also, I-70 westbound. That's between Rural Street, Keystone Avenue, and I-65.
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Want to have some fun on Saturday afternoon? Well, join Deb from Deb and Matt in the morning. She's going to be at Tom Roush Ford in Tipton from noon till 2. She'll have tickets for you to win to see Chase Matthew at our acoustic jam. Also, there'll be free hamburgers and hot dogs and popcorn, so join in the fun.

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Stella Lefty on Indy's Best Country, 95.5 WFMS. It might be trying to save money these days, right? So that luxury tropical vacation for the family, probably out the window, right? No, don't worry about it. We're going to take care of it. That's right. Dreams Resorts and Spas. 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

0: Matt, when you were growing up, what weird product did your family use?
1: My grandpa used to use Absorbing Junior. It was a fast-absorbing topical pain reliever, and it smelled terrible.
0: My mom would always use Pepto-Bismol, and I didn't like the way it smelled.
1: It's it is an acquired smell,
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New country from Luke Combs called Rethink Some Things. You can hear him, too, on Luke Bryan's brand new album called Signs that just came out on Friday. Yeah, they do a song together called Finders Keepers. Morgan

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0: start, but then corn and beans, even wheat, bounced off the lows. This is Hoosier Ag Today's Tuesday closing farm market report. Profit taking after a sizable Monday rally before markets came back during the session. Corn and beans about steady, even higher at times, but then slightly lower on the close. The trade cautious with that Trump and Xi meeting coming Thursday. 6.25 down on Dease corn, ending at 5.36¾. March 5.51 down a nickel and 3/4. Novi beans 2.5 lower, 13.25½. January 13.41¼ down almost 3 cents. December wheat 9.5 off at 7.17¼. October live cattle 2.18.77 down 2.17. October lean hogs 79.27 up $1.12. I'm Ian to Eubank, Hoosier Ag Today, 20 years serving Indiana farmers.
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Indy's Best Country, 95.5 WFMS. Brooks O'Brien here. Hope to see you Saturday morning. That is when our St. Jude Run Walk at the White River State Park happens. We do it every year. And not only is it fun, you can bring your friends, bring your family, get some great steps in, but it is also for an amazing organization, St. Jude Children's Research Hospital, and all helping to find the cure for childhood cancer. Corey Kent now.

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